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We hold these truths to be self-evident that all

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2: 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Drink some margaritas by swinging blue lights. Listen to the mariachi play at midnight. Are you with me? Are you with me?

wave after wave, I'm slowly drifting, drifting away. And it feels like I'm drowning, pulling against the stream.

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The last time we talked, Mr. Smith, you reduced me to tears.